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0: Show, powered by Rachel Harris, the Shore Lawyer, on Bay Country 97.9. Well, Lee Brice is here taking over our whole show. And if you missed it, we were talking about making music, touring, family life, and trying to keep it all together.
1: And it makes things a little easier for you that your wife, Sarah, writes music with you, right?
2: She, like 3 years ago, you know, she started, she was always a poet, right? And she was a dancer, like, growing up. And she was a DJ. And she knows everything there is to know about all this music. And she gets it all. And I was like, you know, you could write songs. She's like, Doc, what are you talking about? Long story short, I finally kept encouraging her. And she had a friend of hers, you know, in Nashville. A lot of people write. You know, you might randomly run into people. And they started writing a song one day randomly because her friend wrote. They wrote a great little song. And then she has grown like 30 years worth of experience. It's weird. It's wild. I've known a lot of writers in my life. I'm telling you, she got really good really quick. And so now, we actually do get together. We've got a big one. If I had to play you one song off my new record, it would probably be the song that I wrote with her. Like, she already had all the tools. She didn't even know it. Being a writer, a lot of times, isn't about, like, necessarily throwing out every word in the room and being this. It's kind of like listening and knowing if it's good enough or not. It just keep fighting for it. And she definitely, look, she's got this OCD thing about her. So the problem with her is she's not going to let it go until it's good enough. And like when she was listening to my music and like I'd come home with songs all the time and she had this bar set up really high. Like she grew up and she loved like the 90s, like sort of R&B, like Mariah Carey and like, you know, that kind of stuff. So she loves that kind of stuff. And those are high bars to go for. And she didn't settle for less. And so she has gotten a bunch of guts already. And she does. And she keeps relationships. Like she calls people back, you know, unlike myself. I don't know how she does it all, but yeah, she just had a natural talent.

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1: Hard to Love from Lee Bryce, probably one of his biggest songs, but do you know the story behind it?
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1: Chance of rain showers tonight. Otherwise, mainly cloudy skies expected. Lows dip down to about 62. Westerly winds 5 to 10 miles an hour. Rain showers likely tomorrow. Daytime highs approaching 66. Overcast skies. Cloudy skies expected tomorrow night. Chance of rain showers. Lows dip down to about 62. With your Bay Country weather, I'm meteorologist Megan Mulford. Currently, 72.
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0: Lee, tell us, how did Hard to Love become a theme of your album?
3: I had a lot of songs already planned. You know, I was like, this is going to be good stuff for this next album where I'm going to be at in my life. But I didn't know exactly what the whole feeling was going to be or the basis was going to be until I wrote I Don't Dance. And so I felt like where I was at in my life personally, it said, this is who I am right now for this album space. I'm a party animal and I'm a lover. So believe it or not, songs like A Woman Like You or Hard to Love or I Don't Dance, it's amazing how much guy response you get from those songs that are girly songs. Because the guy in A Woman Like You is like, dude, I would love to say that exactly. You figured out how to say that. I root for you. Or Hard to Love, the dude's going, man, that's me, I'm hard to love. Or I'll Dance, he's going, everybody's like me. It's like you get asked to dance in a bar and you're like, oh, I really, you, in his brain he's thinking, I really want to, but I don't feel comfortable dancing, I'm not much of a dancer. Give me another shot of tequila and I'll go. Like, yes, you know, I don't dance, but I'll dance with you, even if it's uncomfortable. Like all these, I still try to relate to me as a guy. And so even the kind of ballad love songs, I've really been getting so much response from the guys that I feel like I'm kind of hitting them both, hopefully.

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1: Lee Bryce has taken over the show tonight, and his latest album is called Sunriser.
0: But that wasn't the title that he originally planned when he started, like, putting the whole album together. So what changed? 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
0: Let's talk about Sunriser. You know, just kind of in general, I feel like there's a whole theme, especially with, you know, just having Labor Day recently, talking about the folks that are working through the night or getting up before the sunrise. You know, when did you really start thinking about that and thinking about writing a song about it and really focusing on these people?
2: That was, always focusing on those people and always focusing on, like, my life and where I'm at and family and that, all the things I live by. But where that kind of came about was when I thought I was done with my record. I already had, like, 17 songs, and it was called A Whole Nother Name, which is a song that is on the record. But then I got in this random groove with a couple of songwriters, and we wrote, like, seven, eight songs. And I recorded, and they just all hit me. And I ended up recording all of them, so I ended up extending this record, you know. But in that process of writing those songs, it was out on the bus. And so we get off the stage at 12, right, you know, 11:30 at night, be on the road by 12:30. And, you know, we're all hyped up, so we'd start writing. And then we'd write till the sun came up. We did it for like 5 days in a row. They were out with me. And like on the fourth or fifth day, I was like up in with my driver and the sun's coming up. And I'm like, you know, usually I just run from the sun and I go to bed. As soon as I see, I'm like, no, go to bed now, you know, because I got to get up and sing tonight. But this day I was like, I'm going to sit up here for a second. And the sun was coming up and I talked to my driver and I was like, Mark, I was like, you know what, man? I was like, This makes me think of, like, you got to earn a sunrise. Like, you don't, anybody can get off work and drive home and see a sunset. Like, just anybody, any Joe Blow kind of every day, the majority of the world. But to see a sunrise, you got to work for it one way or the other. You either got to, like, be one of the people that get up and make this world go around. They get up before the sun. They, you know, they get into it. Or, you know, or even just you're getting up hunting and you're enjoying God's creation that's fresh and a new day, or you stayed up all night long, you know, whether it be out and you just kept going and you worked for it, or you worked, you know, writing songs all night long. But either way, you got to earn it. And I was like thinking Sunriser. So I ended up, the funny part is that was the turning point in me adding all these songs to the record. But I ended up writing the song just with my buddy, like, the next week. Like, because the idea came, and I didn't even really put it together until, like, the next week, and I wrote that. And so that became that one plus the other seven plus another three that we got. So it ended up being, like, 10, 12 more songs, so we ended up having a 32-song record.
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1: We'll have more from Lee Bryce in just a few minutes, and we got to talk more about the new album, Sunriser.
0: Which is a funny title because you would think for someone who's a musician, the album would be called like Sunsetter. You know what I mean? Because you're like a night owl, not a morning person.
1: Yeah. So we're going to find out a little bit more about the title and a whole lot more coming up.

0: don't need triple Doppler. We've got meteorologist Megan Mulford. Here's your Bay Country weather.
1: Chance of rain showers tonight. Otherwise, cloudy skies expected. Lows dip down to about 62. Winds out of the northwest, 5 to 10 miles an hour. Rain showers likely tomorrow. Highs level off around 66. Cloudy skies expected. Cloudy skies expected tomorrow night. Chance of rain showers. Lows around 62. With your Bay Country weather, I'm meteorologist Megan Mulford. Right now, it's 71 degrees.
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1: We're hanging out with Lee Bryce, and his latest song is called Killed the Man. So what's the story behind this one?
2: You're always such a good storyteller, so tell us.
3: I love writing my songs.
2: Yes.
3: Yeah. You know, but when you hear one that's that unique and it fits the story of my life at the moment, it's always been that way for me. So, like, I drive your truck.
2: Yep.
3: I didn't write, you know. Drinking class. I didn't write, but when I heard them, they fit where I was at, what I was doing, what I was feeling at the time, and that's what Killed the Man was. I heard it, I was like, you gotta be kidding me.
2: You're like, this Monster is my song.
3: And it's special, it's my song.
2: Yeah.
3: Even though I didn't write it, you know, and so that's a big deal. A lot of people don't go listen to outside songs. I think they're not smart. Because there's a lot of good, amazing songs out there. No matter how good you are, it doesn't matter how good of a writer you are, always go listen.
0: Yeah, right. I mean, there's so much stuff out there that also never sees the light of day, which is crazy, 100%. Too.
2: And to bring a voice to that.
3: Yeah.
2: And your voice is the best.
3: It's like, you know, who knows what Garth Brooks' career would have been like without The Dance and without Friends in Low Places, which he didn't write either one of those. Right. Now, he wrote most everything else, but he didn't write those.
2: Yeah, that's so true.
0: All right, so if you're an artist, take a look at some outside songs. Absolutely. It's worth it.

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1: More with Lee Bryce on the way in just a few minutes. 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
1: We're hanging out with Lee Bryce, and his latest song is called Killed the Man. So what's the story behind this one?
0: You're always such a good storyteller, so tell us.
2: I love writing my songs.
0: Yes.
2: Yeah. You know, but when you hear one that's that unique and it fits the story of my life at the moment, it's always been that way for me. So, like, I drive your truck.
0: Yep.
2: I didn't write, you know. Drinking class. I didn't write, but when I heard them, they fit where I was at, what I was doing, what I was feeling at the time, and that's what Killed the Man was. I heard it, I was like, you gotta be kidding me.
0: You're like, this
2: Monster
0: is my song.
2: And it's special, it's my song.
0: Yeah.
2: Even though I didn't write it, you know, and so that's a big deal. A lot of people don't go listen to outside songs. I think they're not smart. Because there's a lot of good, amazing songs out there. No matter how good you are, it doesn't matter how good of a writer you are, always go listen.
1: Yeah, right. I mean, there's so much stuff out there that also never sees the light of day, which is crazy, 100%.
0: Too. And to bring a voice to that.
2: Yeah.
0: And your voice is the best.
2: It's like, you know, who knows what Garth Brooks' career would have been like without The Dance and without Friends in Low Places, which he didn't write either one of those. Right. Now, he wrote most everything else, but he didn't write those.
0: Yeah, that's so true.
1: All right, so if you're an artist, take a look at some outside songs. Absolutely. It's worth it.

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0: Hey there with the Rob and Holly Show on today's Country, Bay Country, 97.9. If you're a Lee Bryce fan, this is your show. He's taken over, and Lee, you've had quite an incredible music career, but obviously you got to start somewhere else with a different job.
1: Did you have any other jobs before you got into country music?
2: I was a server at Rainforest Cafe. I had a bunch of flair and whatever you call it, you know. I mean, I had the whole thing. And I was a server at a bunch of places, and then I would also go, and I would go on my day off. I'd go write two or three writers, like over at two or three songs. And then, you know, at night, if I got off of work, I would go play little acoustic shows down at the Mexican restaurant or down at the bowling alley, wherever they paid me like $100 to go play 4 hours.

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1: If you're just joining us, Lee Bryce is our special guest. He'll be back in just a few minutes, and we've been talking about the new album called Sunriser and how that wasn't actually the original title that it had.
0: And he talked all about, like, why he named the album Sunriser, but I want to know what the original title for the album is. Like, what was it before he was like, okay, we're changing everything? So Lee Bryce is going to tell us coming up next.

0: 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Time for the 411 with meteorologist Megan Mulford and Bay Country Weather.
1: Chance of rain showers tonight. Otherwise, cloudy skies expected. Lows dip down to about 62. Winds out of the northwest, 5 to 10 miles an hour. Rain showers likely tomorrow. Highs level off around 66. Cloudy skies expected. Cloudy skies expected tomorrow night. Chance of rain showers. Lows around 62. With your Bay Country weather, I'm meteorologist Megan Mulford. Currently, it's 72 degrees.
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1: The parking lot party is on. Lee Bryce and the Friday Takeover with Robin Holly.
2: I want to go back. What was the album going to be called that you didn't call it?
3: It was, so I was on a tour as well called You, Me, and My Guitar. And the U is like, you know, all my fans over all these years, you know, and me and my guitar. And so I did this just me and my guitar tour, right? No band, no nothing, me for 2 hours, telling my life story, songs, walking around, doing the thing. And that was like such a moment, you know, and the song is so cool. And it just kind of fit, where, you know, it was a really cool title for this album. You out there listening, and me and my guitar, here we are. And then it just evolved. I mean, it's been a three and a half year process, you know, even longer. And so it just evolved, you know, it evolved with those new songs that came in, the new ideas, and then just, and really over that time, you know, your life, you, like I said, you know, we're all living in different stages. And I mean, that was enough time to go through a couple stages.

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0: Hey, we're the Rob and Holly Show, powered by Rachel Harris, the Shore Lawyer, on Bay Country 97.9. If you're just joining us, Lee Bryce was telling us how the original title for the new album, Sunriser, was called You, Me, and My Guitar.
1: And there's a good reason why he was calling that, but was it hard to make that change when, you know, you have this, like, whole plan moving forward?
0: We're going to talk to Lee all about it coming up.

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1: We're here with Lee Bryce. He's taken over the show, and you were telling us earlier about the album Sunriser. Originally was called You, Me, and My Guitar.
2: Do you have difficulty when you're like, okay, I want to make this change of like, I don't know. Sometimes when I decide something, I go, okay, this is what it is. And then it's hard to like make a new decision and midway. Like, does that make sense?
3: Yeah, I mean, it is for me too, honestly, but I have really tried to open up and just, I see when you're a songwriter, let's just say for instance, you gotta like, you can be in a room with three people and you can be like, or two other people, okay? And you all have, you know, three different visions of what's happening and you're helping each other write a song. And like, you can either come in there and have this headstrong opinion, right? And like, I'm just gonna, nope, this is right. This line is right. And then you end up, they're like, well, I mean, what if? You're like, nope, this is right. You can't be like that. So we all try to get to where we're all always listening. Worst case scenario, you can always come back to what you're thinking if you don't get something better. But I'm always open to, well, if something better comes in, then I'm way down for that. And it's maybe meant to be, you know what I mean? So I try to keep myself open for that from the beginning. Even if I say, this is the album title. In other words, if it would have stopped after those 16 or 17 mm-hmm. songs, then it would have been called that, and I would have been great with it. But because the kind of sequence of events that happened, it needed to kind of change and swap over.
1: Just got to roll with it.
3: That's right.
2: I like that.
3: Right?

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1: The parking lot party is on. Lee Bryce and the Friday Takeover with Robin Holly.
2: So I feel like the last time I saw you, actually, you came. I saw you on tour, and we're talking about recording, like on the road. You were making songs in your bus.
3: Oh yeah,
2: there was like a dog song.
3: It's called Best Friend.
2: Everyone needs to listen to the song and cry. But here's my question about that. This is what I thought was so funny. So I start crying and you giggle. And I was like, I feel like that giggle meant, okay, like I did my job. Like, like I nailed it. And so are you feeling like that, not just about people crying, but like about anything that you're like, this is my intention, the emotion I want to evoke with this song. Is that?
3: Yeah.
2: Okay.
3: That's the hardest part about making a record or producing a record is it's not like one, like, was the solo perfectly right? I mean, it's all of it together that makes one piece of sound that is supposed to do something to your heart or your head or your ears. And that's the hardest part of it, for me, is letting go and going, okay, I think it's there, you know. And I'll, you know, obviously I've got a couple of people around me, Jared and, you know, helping produce, and Ben and Cody engineer, and like Sarah at home. I'm like, listen to this. And like, you know, I gotta be careful with her though, cause she'll be really honest. So I'm like, okay, fine. just stop. You know,
2: you're like, but I can't take it.
3: Yeah. I'm like, okay. Just give me a second. But it is hard to do that, and it's hard to let go of it. But when I finally do, and now listening back to the record. So when you do a record like that and you spend so much time on it, you kind of don't want to hear the songs for like a while. You're like, because you hear them over and over and over again while you're going through the records and mixing. And so just the other day, I was kind of going through it and playing a few songs off of it for people who have not heard any of it, you know, because it's so old to me in my ears, but it's brand new to someone else, and it's easy to forget that. And so playing it, like kind of like when I played, you know, Best Friend for You, the dog song, you know, it's fun for me. The song was not necessarily, it was kind of like, you know, I was kind of used to it, but it's so fun to see the reaction and go, that's why when I giggle, it's like, okay, it worked. I got it right. You know?
2: You did. Yes.

0: Updated weather every hour with your Bay Country forecast.
1: Chance of rain showers tonight. Otherwise, cloudy skies expected. Lows dip down to about 62. Winds out of the northwest, 5 to 10 miles an hour. Rain showers likely tomorrow. Highs level off around 66. Cloudy skies expected. Cloudy skies expected tomorrow night. Chance of rain showers. Lows around 62. With your Bay Country weather, I'm meteorologist Megan Mulford. Currently, it's 72 degrees.
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1: We do have the last laugh coming up in just a few minutes. 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
0: All right. So we want to know who makes you laugh.
2: You know, I told my wife, I'm still to this day, never been to a live comedy show in person. Now, I've seen them on TV, obviously, and I've listened to, because I don't really know a bunch of the upcoming. I mean, I remember laughing so hard when I watched Dane Cook on HBO. You know what I mean?
1: It's crazy that you've never been to a comedy show. So you definitely have to get out to one. But the next best thing, we'll play Dane Cook coming up in our last laugh.

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1: It's the Last Laugh with Rob and Holly.
0: And you know, Lee Bryce has been our special guest for the entire show. Just a few minutes ago, he picked the stand-up comedian for the Last Laugh.
2: Okay, so put your hands together for Lee Bryce's pick, Dane Cook.
3: I'd use a public restroom today. Ugh. Not the worst when you have to. 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Here's the first thing. I don't care. Anywhere in the country you go, why when you walk into a public restroom, why is everything wet? Right? There's puddles, water's all over the county. It's dripping like you're in a cave. What happened? 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And God forbid you have to use the stall, right? You go in there, you sit down, you try to close the door, which apparently Van Damme kicked in.

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2: Hey, well, I think we're just about out of time for today.
0: Oh, no.
3: You can go get you a quick 5-7 minute nap in.
2: Yeah. That doesn't work either. As you know, when I try to take a nap, my wife might hear me. When I try to take a nap, she's like, "Are you kidding me? You can't sleep. I'm not sleeping. You're not sleeping either."
3: You gotta start to do the both. Like, okay, I'll take a shift.
2: We're trying to shift it out a little bit. We're getting there. We've done this before, but you know, after 7 years,
0: you forget.
3: You forget.
2: All right, Lee, it's good to see you, man. Congrats on the new album.
3: Thank y'all so much. Thanks for having me.
0: I'm gonna go play what I like best to call the dog song. Good cry. Yeah,
3: best friend. Okay.
0: Thank you, Lee.
2: All right, we'll see y'all.
0: Bye.

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0: Hey, we're the Rob and Holly Show on Bay Country. Thank you so much for hanging out and listening to our Friday Night Takeover with Lee Bryce. And be back on Monday, too. More special guests will be joining us.
1: Shaboozy is going behind the song. 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
1: Chance for showers overnight, otherwise cloudy skies. Lows around 62, northwest winds 5 to 10 miles an hour. Cloudy skies expected again Saturday. Rain showers likely. Daytime highs approaching 66. Overcast skies Saturday night. Chance of rain showers. Lows dip down to about 62. With your Bay Country weather, I'm meteorologist Megan Mulford. Currently 76.
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0: don't need triple Doppler. We've got meteorologist Megan Mulford. Here's your Bay Country weather.
1: Chance for showers overnight, otherwise cloudy skies. Lows around 62, northwest winds 5 to 10 miles an hour. Cloudy skies expected again Saturday. Rain showers likely. Daytime highs approaching 66. Overcast skies Saturday night. Chance of rain showers. Lows dip down to about 62. With your Bay Country weather, I'm meteorologist Megan Mulford. Right now, 75.
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0: today's country and your hourly forecast. Time for the 411 with meteorologist Megan Mulford and Bay Country weather.
1: Chance for showers overnight, otherwise cloudy skies. Lows around 62, northwest winds 5 to 10 miles an hour. Cloudy skies expected again Saturday. Rain showers likely. Daytime highs approaching 66. Overcast skies Saturday night. Chance of rain showers. Lows dip down to about 62. With your Bay Country weather, I'm meteorologist Megan Mulford. Currently, it's 73 degrees.
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0: Updated weather every hour with your Bay Country forecast.
1: Chance of rain showers overnight. Otherwise, cloudy skies expected. Lows level off around 62. Northerly winds 8 to 15 miles an hour. Cloudy skies expected again Saturday. Rain showers likely. Daytime highs approaching 66. Cloudy skies expected Saturday night. Rain showers likely. Lows level off around 62. With your Bay Country weather, I'm meteorologist Megan Mulford. Currently, it's 72 degrees.
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0: Megan's got your forecast every hour with Bay Country Weather.
1: Chance of rain showers overnight. Otherwise, cloudy skies expected. Lows dip down to about 63. Northerly winds 8 to 15 miles an hour. Cloudy skies expected again Saturday. Showers likely. High temperatures reach up to 66. Rain showers likely Saturday night. Lows level off around 63. Cloudy skies expected. With your Bay Country weather, I'm meteorologist Megan Mulford. Right now, it's 72 degrees.
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0: don't need triple Doppler. We've got meteorologist Megan Mulford. Here's your Bay Country weather.
1: Rain showers likely today. Otherwise, cloudy skies expected. Highs level off around 71. Winds out of the northeast, 8 to 15 miles an hour. Rain showers likely tonight. Lows level off around 63. Cloudy skies expected. Rain showers likely tomorrow. High temperatures reach up to 70. Cloudy skies expected. With your Bay Country weather, I'm meteorologist Megan Mulford. Right now, 67.
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0: 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Time for the 411 with meteorologist Megan Mulford and Bay Country Weather.
1: Rain showers likely today. Otherwise, cloudy skies expected. High temperatures reach up to 66. Winds out of the northeast, 8 to 15 miles an hour. Cloudy skies expected again tonight. Rain showers likely. Lows dip down to about 63. Showers likely tomorrow. High of 70. Cloudy skies expected. With your Bay Country weather, I'm meteorologist Megan Mulford. Right now, 65.
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3: Hey, they came through. The seeds I got from Will and Ralph, I mean, they came through. 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Truly, I'm going to be asking for some more seeds next year.
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3: Hey, cut that out now. Anyway, it's been a great year. Summer's pretty much ending up. We got the show coming up. We got October, November, which is the very best time of the year to buy appliances. 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You've got Veterans Day and Black Friday. It's hard to believe we're talking about that, but that is coming down the road. 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I'm getting ready to go to the show this weekend, so give me a call, 410-957-2900. 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

0: updated weather every hour with your Bay Country forecast.
1: Rain showers likely today. Otherwise, cloudy skies expected. High temperatures reach up to 66. Winds out of the northeast, 8 to 15 miles an hour. Cloudy skies expected again tonight. Rain showers likely. Lows dip down to about 63. Showers likely tomorrow. High of 70. Cloudy skies expected. With your Bay Country weather, I'm meteorologist Megan Mulford. Right now, 64.
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2: Hey, they came through. The seeds I got from Will and Ralph, I mean, they came through. 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
2: Hey, cut that out now. Anyway, it's been a great year. Summer's pretty much ending up. We got the show coming up. We got October, November, which is the very best time of the year to buy appliances. 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You've got Veterans Day and Black Friday. It's hard to believe we're talking about that, but that is coming down the road. 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I'm getting ready to go to the show this weekend, so give me a call, 410-957-2900. 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

0: Megan's got your forecast every hour with Bay Country Weather.
1: Rain showers likely today. Otherwise, cloudy skies expected. High temperatures reach up to 66. Winds out of the northeast, 8 to 15 miles an hour. Cloudy skies expected again tonight. Rain showers likely. Lows level off around 63. Rain showers likely tomorrow. Highs level off around 70. Cloudy skies expected. With your Bay Country weather, I'm meteorologist Megan Mulford. Currently, it's 62 degrees.
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2: Hey, they came through. The seeds I got from Will and Ralph, I mean, they came through. 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That's my favorite. Truly, I'm going to be asking for some more seeds next year.
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2: Hey, cut that out now. Anyway, it's been a great year. 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We got the show coming up. We got October, November, which is the very best time of the year to buy appliances. 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You've got Veterans Day and Black Friday. 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I'm getting ready to go to the show this weekend, so give me a call, 410-957-2900. 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

0: don't need triple Doppler. We've got meteorologist Megan Mulford. Here's your Bay Country weather.
1: Rain showers likely today. Otherwise, cloudy skies expected. High temperatures reach up to 66. Winds out of the northeast, 8 to 15 miles an hour. Cloudy skies expected again tonight. Rain showers likely. Lows level off around 63. Rain showers likely tomorrow. Highs level off around 70. Cloudy skies expected. With your Bay Country weather, I'm meteorologist Megan Mulford. Right now, it's 63 degrees.
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0: today's country, and your hourly forecast. Time for the 411 with meteorologist Megan Mulford and Bay Country weather.
1: Rain showers likely today, otherwise cloudy skies expected. High temperatures reach up to 66. Winds out of the northeast, 8 to 15 miles an hour. Cloudy skies expected again tonight. Rain showers likely. Lows level off around 63. Rain showers likely tomorrow. Highs level off around 70. Cloudy skies expected. With your Bay Country weather, I'm meteorologist Megan Mulford. Right now, it's 63 degrees.
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3: Hey, they came through. 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
3: 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Anyway, it's been a great year. 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We got the show coming up. 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You've got Veterans Day and Black Friday. It's hard to believe we're talking about that, but that is coming down the road. 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
1: Rain showers likely today. Otherwise, cloudy skies expected. High temperatures reach up to 66. Winds out of the northeast, 8 to 15 miles an hour. Cloudy skies expected again tonight. Rain showers likely. Lows level off around 63. Rain showers likely tomorrow. Highs level off around 70. Cloudy skies expected. With your Bay Country weather, I'm meteorologist Megan Mulford. Currently, it's 65 degrees.
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3: Hey, they came through. The seeds I got from Will and Ralph, I mean, they came through. 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Truly, I'm going to be asking for some more seeds next year.
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3: Hey, cut that out now. Anyway, it's been a great year. 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We got the show coming up. We got October, November, which is the very best time of the year to buy appliances. 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You've got Veterans Day and Black Friday. 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I'm getting ready to go to the show this weekend, so give me a call, 410-957-2900. 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

0: Megan's got your forecast every hour with Bay Country Weather.
1: Rain showers likely this afternoon. Otherwise, overcast skies. High temperatures reach up to 66. Winds out of the northeast, 8 to 15 miles an hour. Cloudy skies expected again. Tonight, rain showers likely. Lows level off around 63. Rain showers likely. Tomorrow, highs around 70. Cloudy skies. With your Bay Country weather, I'm meteorologist Megan Mulford. Currently, it's 68 degrees.
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0: don't need triple Doppler. We've got meteorologist Megan Mulford. Here's your Bay Country weather.
1: Rain showers likely this afternoon. Otherwise, cloudy skies expected. Highs level off around 68. Northeast winds 8 to 15 miles an hour. Overcast skies tonight. Rain showers likely. Lows dip down to about 63. Rain showers likely tomorrow. Highs level off around 70. Cloudy skies expected. With your Bay Country weather, I'm meteorologist Megan Mulford. Currently, it's 66 degrees.
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0: 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Time for the 411 with meteorologist Megan Mulford and Bay Country weather.
1: Rain showers likely this afternoon. Otherwise, cloudy skies expected. Daytime highs approaching 66. Northeasterly winds 8 to 15 miles an hour. Cloudy skies expected again. Tonight, showers likely. Lows dip down to about 63. Rain showers likely. Tomorrow, daytime highs approaching 70. Cloudy skies.
2: With your Bay Country weather, I'm meteorologist Megan Mulford.
1: Right now, it's 64 degrees.
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0: Updated weather every hour with your Bay Country forecast.
1: Rain showers likely this afternoon. Otherwise, cloudy skies expected. Daytime highs approaching 66. Northeasterly winds 8 to 15 miles an hour. Cloudy skies expected again. Tonight, showers likely. Lows dip down to about 63. Rain showers likely tomorrow. Daytime highs approaching 70. Cloudy skies. With your Bay Country weather, I'm meteorologist Megan Mulford. Currently, it's 63 degrees.
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0: Megan's got your forecast every hour with Bay Country Weather.
1: Rain showers likely tonight. Otherwise, cloudy skies expected. Lows dip down to about 62. Northeasterly winds 8 to 15 miles an hour. Cloudy skies expected again tomorrow. Rain showers likely. Highs level off around 70. Slight chance of rain showers tomorrow night. Lows dip down to about 62. Cloudy skies expected.
2: With your Bay Country weather, I'm meteorologist Megan Mulford.
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0: don't need triple Doppler. We've got meteorologist Megan Mulford. Here's your Bay Country weather.
1: Rain showers likely tonight. Otherwise, cloudy skies expected. Lows dip down to about 62. Northeasterly winds 8 to 15 miles an hour. Cloudy skies expected again tomorrow. Rain showers likely. Highs level off around 70. Slight chance of rain showers tomorrow night. Lows dip down to about 62. Cloudy skies expected. With your Bay Country weather, I'm meteorologist Megan Mulford. Right now, 63.
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Corey Kent on Y'all Access, kicking us off with his song, Empty Words. That's off his new album, Heartland Rock and Roll. It's Kelly Sutton here with your Y'all Access pass to the latest in country music. All the news highlights from last week are still to come, plus 3 full hours of the latest country hits. And we'll probably have a throwback or two. Hang tight for that. Look,

0: That's Luke Combs on Y'all Access. Ain't No Love in Oklahoma. Well, it's been over a month now since we lost the one and only Dolly Parton. Did you celebrate Dolly Parton Day last Friday? It was on 9/25, a little nod to her song 9 to 5. And earlier this week, I got a special delivery of Dolly's new Cup of Ambition coffee. Follow Y'all Access Radio on Facebook and Instagram so you can see the unboxing. Wait, am I an influencer now? I just love that Dolly's spirit still lives on all of these projects. I'm actually staying at her new hotel this weekend, and I'll bring you that scoop next week on Y'all Access. The tributes to Dolly continue to pour in. Kacey Musgraves did an amazing salute to our queen last weekend on the VMAs. And that was the same night Taylor Swift dedicated her big win to Dolly.
1: One person without whom just this wouldn't be happening. And that person is the ultimate showgirl, Dolly Parton.
0: You may remember Lainey Wilson recorded a nod to Dolly a few years ago. You will find this song on her Sayin' What I'm Thinkin' album that came out in 2021. It's WWDD. What Would Dolly Do? On Y'all Access.

0: Kane Brown on Y'all Access with Woman. You found the show that gets you inside country music. We'll bring you the scoop that you don't get anywhere else. So you may recall Taylor Swift recently returned to the country charts with her song from the Toy Story 5 soundtrack. It's called I Knew It, I Knew You. And she's really enjoying returning to her country roots.
1: 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Just getting to really look back and feel so grateful for the memories I've gotten to have in country music, and now the memories I'm still making, getting to have this amazing experience with this song. And I'm really, really appreciative to country radio for putting their arms around this song and giving it such a nice warm hug, because it, I feel that, and I will never, ever stop thanking them for that.
0: This song also gave her a return to the CMA nominations board. It's been nominated for Single of the Year, and Taylor has confirmed she will be at the CMAs on November 18th. Here's I Knew It, I Knew You.

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6: Today's country and your hourly forecast. Time for the 411 with meteorologist Megan Mulford and Bay Country Weather.
1: Rain showers likely tonight, otherwise cloudy skies expected. Lows dip down to about 62. Northeasterly winds 8 to 15 miles an hour. Cloudy skies expected again tomorrow. Rain showers likely. Highs level off around 70. Slight chance of rain showers tomorrow night. Lows dip down to about 62. Cloudy skies expected. With your Bay Country weather, I'm meteorologist Megan Mulford. Right now, 63.
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10: Hey, they came through. 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
11: I heard that people said they're so big, they're as big as your head or your stomach.
10: Hey, cut that out now. Anyway, it's been a great year. Summer's pretty much ending up. We got the show coming up. We got October, November, which is the very best time of the year to buy appliances. That's coming up. You got Veterans Day and Black Friday. It's hard to believe we're talking about that, but that is coming down the road. 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I'm getting ready to go to the show this weekend, so give me a call, 410-957-2900. 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

0: Morgan Wallen on Y'all Access. That's Don't We. Hey, y'all, it's Kelly Sutton in Nashville, and I hope that you have that Y'all Access Pass handy, because you are my plus one for Riley Green's number one party for his recent chart topper, Change My Mind. He chatted with us ahead of the official festivities about several topics, including how things are going on The Voice.
1: I'm not just saying this because I'm supposed to, but I am supposed to say this. They're really great. I didn't know any of them. I met Kelly via a voicemail or phone call. I met Queen Latifah at the American Music Awards the week before, and we had one day of kind of just getting some B-roll of us hanging out before we filmed, and that day we all hit it off, and it was like we knew each other forever. So I really, you know, hats off to the producers for picking all the coaches, and I kind of feel like I snuck in the back door, but it's a really great bunch to be around. It makes it fun.
0: We also talked about his new album, That's Just Me, and his current single, which is giving serious Toby Keith vibes. It's called Think As You Drunk. Listen in as he gives us the backstory.
1: I really don't remember thinking, let's write a Toby Keith kind of song. But that title, you know, certainly lived in that place. And when we wrote it, I remember listening back to the work tape and thinking, man, that sounds like something Toby would have written.
0: I love that Toby's family loved this song, too. Here's Riley Green with Think As You Drunk.

0: Kylie Green on Y'all Access. That's Think As You Drunk. You know, Kacey Musgraves is in the middle of her Middle of Nowhere tour, and she brought it to Nashville last weekend with two shows at Bridgestone Arena. I was there the first night. It was so cool the way that it was set up in the round. She played the entire new album and a couple of her older hits. There was a conveyor belt that ran all the way around the stage. And for the song Merry-Go-Round, they lit the stage up like a carousel. I mean, it was so cool. Now, she's going to keep this show going this week, heading to her home state of Texas with shows in Houston, Austin, and Dallas through next weekend. Kacey's on your radio right now with Dry Spell.
1: It's been a real long 335 days.

Casey Musgraves on Y'all Access with me, Kelly Sutton. You know, Max McNown's new album, Leave on a Light, is out right now. Have you listened to it yet? He's currently touring as well. He's heading to Austin City Limits Festival very soon on two separate dates. He's going to be there October 4th and then again on the 11th in Austin, Texas. Here's Max on Y'all Access with Done For.

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0: around, and he is in for another season. Now, Luke just released a new album. It's called Signs, and it features a double Luke moment. He teamed up with Luke Combs for a fun song called Finders Keepers.
1: I've always wanted to try to get him on a song. He's an amazing singer, and we've become buddies through the years, and I've always wanted to have like a Luke and Luke moment. The first time I heard this song, I was in the middle of my recording session, and it got played to me, and it hit me like a ton of bricks. From the moment I heard it, I went to lunch. I listened to it about 20 times at lunch, come back in the afternoon, recorded the song on the fly, and it just sounds like a classic country song. And when Luke Combs heard it, he called me right back and said, hey man, let's do this thing. So I was so honored that he was fired up, and I'm fired up for you guys to hear.
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0: sometimes they just need a little taste of their own medicine. Am I right? Hey, y'all, it's Kelly Sutton on Y'all Access. So I have some exciting news from Dustin Lynch. He has a new album coming our way. It's called Clean Slate, and he'll release it in just a matter of weeks, October 30th. I can't wait for all the new music from him. Here he is on Y'all Access with his buddy, Jelly Roll, singing about his Chevrolet.
1: 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I was in my boots.

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1: Go ahead and kick those boots off, John. It's the weekend. Hey, friends, it's Kelly Sutton in Nashville, and I want to send a big congratulations out to Kenny Chesney, who just had the number one song on the country airplay chart this past week. It's for the song Carry On, the same week that his new album, Silver Sands Marina, came out. 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

Chesney on the show that gets you inside country music with the number one song in the country this past week. It's Carry On. Hey, y'all, it's Kelly, and I'm glad to have you with me. I have plenty more music coming our way this hour. Old Dominion, Stella Lefty, and more. They're all coming up. But Jordan Davis is hanging out with us right now. He's going to be traveling to the Windy City to play a show at the Chicago Theater on Thursday. Here he is on Y'all Access Now with Next Thing You Know.

Lauren Elena and Chase Matthew with All My Exes. You've got y'all access. So the guys of Old Dominion are no strangers to touring with Kenny Chesney, right? They toured with him multiple summers in a row as they were getting their career off the ground. Well, the last few years, they've been doing their own thing, but they're going to join Kenny and co-headliner Eric Church on one show on the original Vibroom tour next summer. That show is going to be in Buffalo, New York on June 19th. So fans there will get Kenny Chesney, Eric Church, and Old Dominion all in one night. What a lineup. I know a bunch of you listening on the Big Pig are already making road trip plans. Sounds like a really good time. Here's Old Dominion on Y'all Access Now with Make It Sweet.

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6: Updated weather every hour with your Bay Country forecast.
1: Rain showers likely tonight. Otherwise, cloudy skies expected. Lows dip down to about 62. Northeasterly winds 8 to 15 miles an hour. Cloudy skies expected again tomorrow. Rain showers likely. Highs level off around 70. Slight chance of rain showers tomorrow night. Lows dip down to about 62. Cloudy skies expected. With your Bay Country weather, I'm meteorologist Megan Mulford. Right now, 64.
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9: Hey, they came through. The seeds I got from Will and Ralph, I mean, they came through. Big watermelon, sweet watermelon seedless. 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Truly, I'm going to be asking for some more seeds next year.
10: I heard that people said they're so big, they're as big as your head or your stomach.
9: 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Anyway, it's been a great year. 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We got the show coming up. We got October, November, which is the very best time of the year to buy appliances. 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You got Veterans Day and Black Friday. It's hard to believe we're talking about that, but that is coming down the road. 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I'm getting ready to go to the show this weekend, so give me a call, 410-957-2900. 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

Tyler Hubbard on Y'all Access. That's Dancing in the Country. Well, Stella was beat out by Ella last weekend at the MTV Video Music Awards. Ella Langley picked up her first Moon Man trophy for the all-gender Best Country category, beating six other nominees, including Luke Combs, Shaboozy, and Stella Lefty. But Stella and her boyfriend Vincent Mason got a fun date night out of the situation. They look so good all dressed up. Stella still has plenty to celebrate, though. She just watched her first country single go all the way to number one. The song is Boston, of course, and it took the number one spot on the country airplay chart just a couple weeks ago. There is a party because Nashville loves a good party. It happened Friday night right here in Nashville. Stella is currently trading her train bound for Boston for a plane bound for Australia this week. She's got five shows down under a little bit later this month. On a

You Should Probably Leave. It's a great one from Chris Stapleton. Hey, y'all, Kelly here, and I've been poking around, and it looks like we're not getting a new Chris Stapleton album anytime soon. But he does have a couple songs coming out before the year is over. One is on a soundtrack, and one is a Christmas collaboration. Okay, that's all I can say for now. And I probably wasn't even supposed to say that much, so keep it between us, okay? To my Midwest country fans, Co Wetzel is coming your way next weekend. He's going to be taking his Night Champion tour to Chicago, Milwaukee, and Fishers, Indiana, where he's going to be singing this one. Here's Hurts Like You.

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0: Dan and Shay are on Y'all Access with Say So. We're just over a week out since Ella Langley did something truly incredible. She broke the record for the longest number of weeks atop the Billboard Hot 100 chart, a record that was created by the one and only Mariah Carey, I might add. Now, Ella's song, Choosin' Texas, hit 23 weeks at number one on the chart, beating Mariah's record of 22 weeks for All I Want for Christmas Is You. Ella was understandably overwhelmed by the news, but she did her best to put it into words in a video she posted on social media.
1: I'm genuinely trying to find the words to help explain what's going on in my brain.
2: What? I don't know. Thank you so much. Thank you for loving this song, for listening to it. I feel like I just don't even know what to say at this point. I mean, I'm running out of like hyperboles to describe how I feel, so I will just let my dog in the background show you his excitement. Just thank you. Thank you so much. It's changing my life. It's changing lives of the writers of this song. It's changing lives of my family, and it is truly growing an atmosphere for something I'm going to be able to do the rest of my life. And I just, today it doesn't feel like a real thing. It feels fake, and somebody's going to come in and be like, ha ha, we're kidding the whole time. It's just kidding. But I'm going to go out and celebrate tonight, and I'm really excited to just experience a moment like this in my life. I don't know how else to say it. Just thank you so much. And Choosin' T. Wow, that's the one, huh?
0: And since then, it's tallied up another week at the top, bringing her total to 24. Here's the song that has become the biggest in country music by far. Here's Choosin' Texas.

Ella Langley on Y'all Access. That's Choosin' Texas, of course. It's Kelly Sutton here, and it seems like the long-whispered rumors are true. Ella is dating fellow country star Tucker Wetmore. The two left the Nashville Songwriters Awards together last week, and several outlets have sources that say they've been together for a while now. No official confirmation so far from either side, but we have Tucker right now on Y'all Access with Wind Up Missing You.

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